about the boy. 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
1: Yo, man.
2: Yo.
1: Open up, man.
2: What do you want, man?
1: My girl just caught me.
2: You made her catch you?
1: I don't know how I let this happen.
2: With who?
1: The girl next door, you know?
2: Man.
1: I don't know what to do.
2: So it wasn't you.
1: All right.

0: that you leave, 'cause a life without you's not one I want to live. Kill me slow.
1: Todo mundo sabe, as melhores músicas tocam